That's Van Morrison there, Brown Eyed Girls. And Jeff Beck, Hi Ho Silver Lining. Sandy Shaw, Puppet on a String. And The Seekers, Georgie Girl. And now time for the Two Bob Raves, folks. And today we got a little bit. Two Bob's birthday, 40th birthday, is on Friday the 28th. And we'll be presenting

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We never get it right, we ignore. But still I try until the day I die to throw away my pride and be pure. But what I came here for is to relate to your divine force, the aura tour. The story tells, so I hope we gel and you can send email. I'm on tour.

0: Good evening, everyone. Nathan here again with another edition of The Drive Show right here on 2Bob Radio 104.7. And oh, it's the last show of winter for this year. I thought I'll bring that up anyway, but I hope you guys are having a good week so far as well. We get ready for tomorrow. We've got a big, big day here at 2Bob tomorrow. And for more information about that, let's turn over to what we go right now. Those are 2Bob Raves.
1: Hey, listen up. It's 2Bob Raves.
0: Okay, so tomorrow, Friday the 28th of August, 2Bob Radio officially turns 40.

face, drunk and alone with a two-piece pack, carpal tunnel and a slow-moving heart attack.

Little Georgie died today. They drove tanks through Bethlehem Square yesterday and every day.

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She's wailing like a cat.

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0: I take a left, but

0: I'm stepping out, my dear, into an atmosphere that positively reeks with class.
1: Well, I say my word.
0: And I trust that you'll excuse my dust when I step on the gas.